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1: Papi.
2: Like one specific human trait like a woman can have. 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

Caribbean girl, me know for tick, me know for top, yeah. 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Anything him say them, girl, I do it like it's tax.

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1: 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I'm from the dirty, but that Chico nice. Y'all call it a moment.

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1: 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It is what I'm the king.

0: 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What would you like in a woman?
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0: 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Rompiendo bocinas. La Tuani.
1: Get ready for this shit, nigga. Follow the leader. We are the leaders. Guajiro. Tú sabes. I said the music international.
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